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Respond 3142 Bunker Hill Road. Caller said that Todd just went by his house. 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
1: 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Blue Valley Zone 4 patrols, Tom Elgin. 42 Bears.
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4: City.
2: 2-3 Carrollton.
1: 7-2, respond Buffalo Road near Valley View Drive. 7-4 is out on traffic stop, non-emergent.
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0: 93881. Just coming down Lebanon right now, going towards Bunker Hill. I'm going to pull him over.
1: Okay, Amber, but something.

0: Sherry, he'll be wanted to find him.
1: A brick.
2: Nine 3 2 6. 2 6. You head toward 114 West Green Street. Alicia Bowser called. States Madison Kenyon has been following her, is now sitting in front of her house. She's got to leave for work. I'll get somebody else headed that way as soon as they can clear.
0: 10-4.

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0: respond to 86 eastbound, mile marker 83, report of a large black dog in the roadway, possibly stuck in the barriers.
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0: 3-2, go ahead.
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0: 50, Roger.
1: Hey, great.
0: Oh, yeah, it's going to be clear, Green Street. 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

0: Do we need to contact VPU?
1: Houston responding to Dollar General 502 North Union. Received a call from the employee there, since female came in and said male attacked her. He stated they are now outside.
2: Yes, 5093, I'm North Union by the mall. You get attachment.

0: 153. It's going to be recommended that BVO comes and checks it out.
1: Great, they just made by that vehicle is an E-Justice. Is the driver going to be the owner? Who is it? Fire him up on CME 32.
2: Three, two,

0: Lively.
1: Speaking with staff, male and female party separated. It sounds like Maurice Hoff and Angela Fletcher Myers. Argument over narcotics. We're just going to be checking the area.
0: Is that a fight or is that somebody else?
2: Passenger.

0: calling you.
1: 8186. Where's my Curtis?
2: 8-1, go ahead.
1: 8-1, you can have Curtis.
3: Want to talk to him? Hey, 6, are you going to have Curtis?
1: He is wanted for charges.
3: Proceed.
0: Unit calling, go ahead.
3: 2693. I spoke to Maurice. He stated he doesn't want anything further. He's going to be on his way. Clear.
0: 10-4. 3-2 is clear.

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1: Copy.

0: 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Copy, CHA 2040.
1: That's better, stand by.
2: Bottom of the field interview with a gentleman in a yellow coat. He was riding an e-bike on a sidewalk. I advise him the rules. He's going to be walking it for now.
1: Ten, four, two, six. What was your location?
2: Be north, you can buy Whitney.

0: 36.
1: 32. News to the head of 414 North 9th Street, lower apartment, third party caller says screaming going on, female crying, and there's kids in the residence. It's been going on for a while.
0: 26.
2: 32. 26, just be advised, I'm out of the car, I'm going to be a minute.
0: Come on. 50 to 32.
2: 550.
0: I'm right with 26. We're state and forest. You can disregard. I'll advise you.
2: 10-4, thanks.

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0: Where is he?
3: 6-8, Little Valley.
0: 6-8.
3: And we got at 3052 Baker Stand Road for a follow-up. Dibble's residence.
0: Where is he, sir?

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1: 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I'm clear.
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1: You're easy, you too. 2122.
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35, Perrysburg, 1 DMS, ALS difficulty breathing, 10420 Pack Hill Road, DDSO home. They have an elderly male in respiratory distress, low O2 saturation. Repeating, Perrysburg, Wanda, 10420 Pack Hill Road, DDSO home. Elderly male, respiratory distress, low O2, 21, 27.

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1: 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Very easy, A1A, Rome.
3: Two, four. 1213, West Henley Street. Speed of that resident states her house just got egged again. She believes it was a group of juveniles that have taken off.
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2: 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The RO was issued two UTDs, 1126A and 1180A.
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0: 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Where's 9-3 coming from?
1: He's in South Omega.
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0: 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Good. 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Can you shoot up here for traffic control?
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5 limestone, Trans Am, ALS unconscious. 5834 North Street, Carlton, between Main and Patton. Unresponsive male, CPR in progress, cardiac history. Repeating, limestone, Trans Am, 5834 North Street, Carlton. 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
0: Just be advised, he is up, conscious alert. Family is attempting to get nitro for him.
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1: 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He activated the breaker for the electrical issue. My homeowner is going to repair it in the morning.
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0: There is.
1: That's affirmative. 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
0: Copy. I'll probably just go through by Patty's if you guys do need us. 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
0: Hey, Ralph Brooks at 2158.
2: Mine's on 82, Transam.
0: Yeah, go ahead.
2: Yeah, you guys can come on up here when you pull up North Street, pull up in front of our rig.
1: Yeah, I mean, we're about 3 out.
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0: I'll be clear, accident report on file. And I also believe Seneca Nation Fish and Wildlife is going to pick up that pair.
1: Receive.

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0: Can you check Washington Street from 15th headed like towards OG, the Olean High School? It's going to be somebody dressed all in black. Caller states that when 2-6 was doing the lockout, he was hiding in the bushes near her house, which is 151 North 15th, and when the officer left, he came out of the bushes and headed that direction.
1: 10-4, you show us in the area.
0: 10-4.
2: 1293, you can also mark me in the area.
3: Two, four, 93. You can show me clear from that top.
2: Two twos out as well. What was the direction of travel?
0: That was going to be eastbound on Washington from 15th.

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1: Received, 2016, crushing 2216.

0: 983-31. At Northbury, near East State, crosswalk sign blocking the crosswalk.
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0: My entry.
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0: That's negative Northbury and East State.

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1: Sound 4.

0: 983.
1: 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I was able to locate that. That's actually right on the 100 block of North Berry. It's a crosswalk. Right there are two signs down. 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

0: 72 low light traffic.
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0: Me, Rock City at 3rd Street with New York Rights. Lincoln, Edward, Edward, 8170, LE, 8170.
1: Yeah, it was 8170.
0: Back.
1: Appreciate it.

0: country.
1: I failed to locate anything in the immediate area that likely resulted. Correction. Likely caused that. I'll be stopping her.
0: 10-4. I left a message for City Garage.
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0: The depot, room number 10, of a 49-year-old female having a mental health episode. Did hit the caller. Female has calmed down now. Looks like the law enforcement response.
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0: Can you wire me a field interview with Richard Pike and Stephen Collins on Prospect, just by the church? Stephen had a black hoodie on with a black hat on. 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I'm clear.
1: Town 4. What was the location one more time?
0: Prospect by the church. The middle part, not the church at the top.
1: Town 4, thank you.

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1: Unit calling traffic, go ahead.
0: 7368, traffic, and this will be Florida, Edward, Nora Frank, 80, VNF 80, Florida. We're in 417, your Old State Road.
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I'll be out with Eric Green near, I mean, in near 60.

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0: Myself and 5361 are out of service. Have a good night.
1: Very same user.
2: 2132 Lower Valley, same traffic.
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2: Okay, cool. You're a place to head. John King Frank, 6403. JKF, 6403.
1: Okay. 351 to fire. Chill detector activation. 163 Dawson Drive in Gowanda. Have a CO detector alarm. No illness reported. Residence is being evacuated. Repeating, 305 Gowanda Fire. CO detector activation. 163 Dawson Drive, right off of Johnson Street. For CO alarm, no illness reported. Residence is evacuated. 305 clear 2F.
0: Hi, 3. There is, you said, 268?
3: The sweeper is running.
0: Have fun.

0: We're at 5, Lawn Chief 2, you should have responded.
1: Go ahead, Chief 2.
0: You showed Chief 2 in route.
1: Chief 2, have you responding, 163 Dawson Drive. It's going to be right at the end of Dawson Drive there.
0: Received. Same traffic for Guana Chief.
1: Received, Chief.
2: Yeah, 5-1, Chief 1 or out.
1: Chief 1, if you're responding, it's going to be right at the dead end there on Dawson Drive.
2: That's copy, thank you.

0: 5. Do you show anybody else on the board besides those three?
1: That's negative, sir.
0: Alright, copy. I'll run to the hall and grab 7 then.
1: Freeze you.
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0: Can you go to the Solar Apartments, 1501 Pleasant Street, apartment 10, C as in Charlie. Check on the welfare of a Chris Michelle. He's been speaking with his ex-wife, and she states he sounds very depressed. She's not sure if he wants to harm himself.
1: Here we go.

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0: 4840. Can you respond over to Balloons in Ellicottville? Had a manager receive a phone call from a passerby that the alarm was going off, so the manager went en route to investigate. No signs of forced entry or anything. She'll be waiting outside.
1: 4-0, copy.

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0: Spoke to that mail length. Everything is that appears 10-4 there. No 941 material. Clear, I'll do a report.
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0: 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Michael George Adam. 1626, MGA. 1626, oh, 1826. 1826 in Town of Cold Spring, right by the court.

3852 Allegheny EMS request 4115 South 9 Mile of Bellevue Estates, lot 153, where 78-year-old male has fallen, has altered mental status, has a stroke and cardiac history. Repeats. Allegheny EMS request 4115 South 9 Mile Road in Allegheny, lot 153. 78-year-old male has fallen, altered mental status, stroke and cardiac history, 385 cleared, 125.

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1: Allegheny on.
0: Airway 3 and I am responding. 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
1: Yes, affirmative. 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
0: Received. Allegheny, EMS requested 4115 South 9 Mile Road, Lot 153. 78-year-old male has fallen, altered mental status, stroke, and cardiac history. 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Receive Allegheny EMS Captain, you're off the station at 132. We have emergency flight number 9 on ground standby for you in Olean.
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0: 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There's a couple individuals standing there. Caller wasn't sure what they were doing. They were just standing in the front yard.
1: 2-0.
0: 2-0.
1: Zero 4
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1: Two zero.
0: Two.
1: You sound clear. I walked around the building. There's nobody outside. No loud noise.
0: Where is it? 4 will be in the area.
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0: 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I'm able to locate. 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

0: I'm going to be with 2166. 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It's going to be Salvador Caceres. I did identify him driving. It's going to be on RC Hope.
1: All right, should we go in there again?

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3: 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He has no plate on the vehicle. 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

0: 6 Cloud Union Delivery Room. Charles Adam, Sam Adam, Robert Edward, Sam, C-A-S-A-R-E-S, last name. First name Salvador, Sam Adam Lincoln, Victor Adam, David Ocean, Robert. Date of birth is 5/18/1979.
1: Where is it?
0: Hold on, I'm going to put the VIN for this vehicle in there. If you could just run that for me, please, in the narrative.
1: Where is it?
0: Good.
2: Is he out of that vehicle, or do you want me to come in the old road?
0: He's staying out here with a couple of guys now.
1: Oh, 6-6.
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0: 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I'm in the office. In the office processing.
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0: Can't bother me. Field interview was curtainized by Liberty Tax. He was eating a sandwich. He'll be on his way momentarily. So clear.
1: 7-4.

0: 10:30. 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
1: Copy. 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

0: 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Going to be at the Kilbuck Fire Hall on Kilbuck Road with Pennsylvania Tag Mary George Charlie 2393 MGC 2393.
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0: 3193. 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I'll call in and give better details, but if you would just allow me a field interview. Both units are clear.
1: 10-4.

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1: Allegheny Chief 2 responding at 318.
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0: Those individuals were advised that they cannot be at the park at this time. They left without an incident. 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
0: We have a key holder, Chris, en route in a white GMC, about 12 minutes out.
1: Acknowledge. I'm coming on location now. I do have an alarm active. I don't have anything visible. I'll be out investigating.
0: Receive Yellow Guinea Chief 2, you're on location. 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
1: 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We're going to be en route to CCJ, if you could notify. Just talking to somebody's name is ending.
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1: 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Nothing found. 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
0: Receive Allegheny Chief 2. 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
0: 323.

395 to Allegheny EMS request at 3974, Route 417, Colonial Village, number 128. 76-year-old female, lower abdominal pain. Repeat Allegheny EMS request, 3974, Route 417, Colonial Village, lot 128. 76-year-old female, lower abdominal pain, 395 clear, 401.

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1: 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Sellmaker.
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0: 3-1.
1: 3-1. Can you go to 554 Martha Avenue, near building B as in boy? This is the motorist with a lockout. It's going to be a blue GMC Yukon. Plate's going to be New York, George David David, 4836.
0: That was building B.
1: That's affirmative.
0: 10-4 in a row.
1: 10-4. The city caller is going to be keeping an eye out for you to flag you down.

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1: 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You're clear.
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0: 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Husband and wife arguing. No weapons, no intox. 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
1: 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It's on Fulton Street, needs to be moved. It's in the detour zone. Call back to Zachary Greenstein, 1014 West Henley Street.
0: Got it.

10-14

EMS request to Clinton Street on the bridge to a male with a fishing lure caught in his leg. 385 cleared to 620.

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0: 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He stated that no one by that name resides there. 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
2: I'm going to have a traffic stop on Rock City Street, Village of Little Valley. 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It's going to be New York plate, Mary Adam Lincoln, 6735, MAL 6735.
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0: It's going to be 442-589-412. 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

385 to Pelicanville Repailing EMS request at 4727 Porter Hollow Road between Clawwater Road and the dead end. It was 70-year-old female, difficulty breathing. Repeat Ellicottville, Great Valley EMS requested 4727 Porter Hollow Road in Great Valley. You have a 70-year-old female, difficulty breathing. 395 cleared, 738.

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885, Elkville, Green Valley EMS request. 4727 Porter Hollow Road in Green Valley, 7-year-old female, difficulty breathing. Repeat Elkville, Green Valley EMS request at 4727 Porter Hollow Road, 7-year-old female, difficulty breathing. 385 cleared, 747.

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1: Selling, are you available for an ambulance call? 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
0: Yes, we are.
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1: Valley for 70-year-old female difficulty breathing.
2: Salamanca City acknowledges Salamanca 8 will be en route. 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
1: Working on it now.
2: 395 Salamanca City, do they want our ambulance or a medic?
1: They want to turn a call over to you.
2: Salamanca City acknowledges.
1: Provide VGAP. VGAP, go ahead.
0: If the city can send me a medic, I can respond with AP.
1: Salamanca. EGAP says if you want to send a medic, they would drive for you.
2: Receive, we'll send a medic.
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0: Was anybody able to take care of them on Steam Valley?
2: Yeah.
1: Negative. You can attach mail. Check the area after.
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1: Turn 4.

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1: Sal Make 8, where are you transporting from?
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0: That's received.
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0: Mesa, BLS 1630 Wildwood Avenue, upstairs apartment. 57-year-old female, headaches, nausea. Repeating, CFF 2 Salamanca, BLS 1630 Wildwood Avenue, upstairs apartment for 57-year-old female, headache, nausea. 3FF clear at 853.
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0: Sending a complaint, possible violation on order protection that occurred at 3617 South Authority Road. If you can contact caller, she is in the city of Salamanca at this time.
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0: I'm trying to decide about that.
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1: Briefed.
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0: 4825 Little Valley. I'll be out in Steam Valley Road with that injured deer.
1: Perfect.
2: 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You're out of the jail.

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0: Going to be New York truck as well. New York 76158. Paul Charles 76158. Paul Charles. First place the trailer. Second place the truck. Give you status on both.

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0: 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You show us clear of the jail. 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
1: Okay.
0: Maybe clear only in city court. One female on board and route back to Allegheny County. 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
1: Hey, Green.
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1: Ten 440.
2: 40 copies. Little Valley, are they still on the roadway?

0: That's negative. I agree, Little Valley.
1: Bye.
0: Did you get any vehicle descriptions?
2: Yeah, my partner just got it. She's still on the phone with him. It's a two-tone gray, very rusty, honey.
0: 40.
3: 40, copy. 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
2: The caller is going to be in a white Equinox.
3: There's a negative on one of them too, Little Valley.
2: Yeah, stand by.

0: 340, you can disregard. He was confused on his location. He's going to be in the Walmart Plaza.
1: Done for. Corey 25, Allegheny.
2: 2-3 back.
1: Corey 25, I copy the Walmart hit and run.
0: Tracy.

0: 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Do we have an aisle number?
1: Negative. The caller was not very easy to get information out of.
0: Copy.

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0: Yeah, 2003.
3: 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This vehicle matches the description, heavily rusted, deep zone, I mean.
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30-10492, Route 240. 71-year-old male, unable to stand on his own. Possible pneumonia. Repeating 352 West Valley, BLS at priority 10492, Route 240. 71-year-old male, unable to stand. Possible pneumonia. Crash into Green Road and Thomas Corners Road. 305 clear at 10-11.

to West Valley, BLSX priority. 10492 at 240, 71-year-old male, unable to stand, possible pneumonia. Ripping 352 West Valley, BLSX priority. 10492, Route 240, between Green Road and Thomas Corners Road, 395 clear at 1016 seconds.

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0: Where is it? 10:32.
3: Just attach A102 to the card. He's not going to be out, but attach him to it.
0: Is it? 10:32.

Coming back to ALUDMS ALS unconscious call, 3624 Buffalo Road for an 87-year-old male had a seized blood vessel. He's now conscious with a head injury. We're repeating 3-5-2 ALUDMS ALS unconscious call, 3624 Buffalo Road, 2-5 mile in Kine Hollow for an 87-year-old male had a seized blood vessel. 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
0: Stand for it.

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1: 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Other females released, ROR, starting mileage, same as ended.
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0: 4844, I'm sending a welfare check. A female of poor living condition, 6372 Route 16 South.
1: Appreciate it.

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0: 喂，
1: 对。
0: 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Have a good day.
1: Yes.

0: Charles location, Cold Spring.
1: Play 154 or so, Omega. We're out to a paper attack.
0: 2154, I divert, yeah, 258 Wolf Run in Cold Spring. A call from an iPhone satellite relay center stating that they had an emergency, that somebody is on fire at that location.
1: Where is he? They're going to be near the park on the 280 site.
0: Stand by.

0: Received. We're coming off Buck 2 Front, Washington Street area.
1: Received. Tempor.
2: Possibly on fire. Is there a clear 1118?

0: 帅富能人。那就是跟你们说是你们错人员。
1: Negative. Route to check the area. Came in through an iPhone satellite relay service. All they got that, was just a report somebody may possibly be on fire approximately 4 minutes ago. So we will have units out in the area attempt to locate.
0: Copy.
1: That way as well.
0: Where is it?
1: So they're going to check the phone number. Correction the system for that phone number, see if they have anything on it.

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1: Right up there.
0: Showing route.
1: Yeah, right off 10, you were cut off. Are you responding?
0: That's from you. Show me right 10 route.
1: Christine, 11 to 22.

0: Freeland 54, showing a creek running parallel to Wolf Run, and it's on the other side of that.
1: Where is it? Clear of Olean City Court, 3 miles on board, en route to the Olean Family Court building. Pick one up.
0: Received.
2: You can see ending 24319.
0: Received.

0: Hi.
1: Australia.
0: We're clear, BCH, returning.
1: Where is it, Foster?
0: We're
1: in off time, what?
0: Do we have any update?
1: Negative. I was just plotting on Wolf Creek off of 280. There's a creek that runs parallel to that road. The phone was plotting on the other side of the creek. This led other units around.
0: Yeah.

0: Yeah, no offense, 305. It's not looking like a negative driver. Could you also film Seneca and have them respond?
1: More research?
2: Randolph Medic 5 to 395.
1: Randolph Medic 5.
2: I've been punched on the board to grab the ambulance. You can cancel donation.
1: No receipts.

0: 3527 EMS, you can disregard the text page for Cold Spring. Repeat, 3527 EMS, disregard the text page for Cold Spring. 395 clear, 1131.
1: Cold Spring Base.
0: Cold Spring Base, what?
1: Cold Spring 7 is back in service.
0: All right, thanks a lot, man.

0: going to give you a New York registration. Can you let me know what the hit on the stolen vehicle portion says while I try to catch up to it? In Union William 5462, LUW 5462. Can you just let me know the year that comes back on that stolen hit? Year of the truck, I should say.
1: Very true, Louisville. I have the only encounter, though.

0: 2005 does not state, or correction, it does state 2013.
1: Happy to notify Elk Hill PD. Gray 2013 F-150 just coming north into their village on 219. I'm trying to catch up to it. Violations are going to be speed.
0: Receive. Little Valley Elkville PD. Four 845 is coming in up to Ellicottville, heading north on 219. He's behind a stolen vehicle from a dealership, 2013 gray Ford F-150. Violations are going to be for speed.
1: Copy from out of station. Gray 845 Little Valley, I'm catching up to it now. It's going to be driving normal. Coming up to the light here at the Four Corners. Looks like we're going to be stopping in front of... I'll get you an address. I'm just a quarter mile south of the light here on 219.
0: Received.
2: 33, we've had clear of the county building. One more mail on board in Rogers County. PD, pick one up.
0: Received.
3: 72, tell me the light. Copy, I'll be out with a moment, Charlie.

0: Coffeyville, I was just going to have them move to that side street.
1: 2154 over there.
2: Go ahead.
1: Yeah. Plot. We have some campsites near the pond area.
2: To the west, overpass the creek.

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0: but we're looking at two different maps, so I can't really tell.
1: That's received. There's a truck parked next to the road. We're going to turn around and see where they went in at.
0: Received.

0: 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It's going to be a New York tag. All right, Ford. Super Duty.
1: Received. I can let 1007 know when he's up on it. He's on our other map.
0: That's received.

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1: 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We also have some hard closure.
0: No, Reese. 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

395 Gowan EMS, ALS Cardiac Call, 14190 Taylor Hollow Road, Perkins Hall, upstairs. 36-year-old male, short of breath, nausea, heartburn. Grand 5 repeating to Gowan EMS, ALS Cardiac Call, 14190 Taylor Hollow Road, Perkins Hall, upstairs. 36-year-old male, short of breath, nausea, heartburn. 395 clear, 1148.

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0: 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Do you want me to try OGH and UPMC to see if they have somebody that comes in with some sort of burn?
1: Maybe you could, please.
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0: Clear from that welfare check. It is 4A45 and 7320 also.
1: Goodbye, Little Valley, 4A45, status check. Valley 4845, status check.
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1: Proceed.
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2: That sounds like you.
1: Perfect. What is?
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0: We're at the state line. There's just a great Toyota Tacoma parked on the side of the road. You just document a plate. Yeah, Pennsylvania Zebra Tom Paul 2825. ZTP 2825.

0: 4845 Low Valley.
1: 445.
0: Vehicle was confirmed to not have been vacated by Buffalo PD. They are taking it out of the system now. One citation for UTT, I'll be clear in a minute.
1: Received 158.
2: PD, one more mail on board en route to the jail.
1: I say 2133, 1158.

0: Dial Maple Willow Valley. Can you have your unit that just left the police department turn around? We have a detainer. Well.
1: Where is he? 2133?
2: 33,
1: Captain, correct. Received your copy, tell make him.
2: Affirmative.
1: 159.

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1: I'm out of service.
0: Sound 4.

0: 4-5-1.
1: I'll be clear one issued. If you could just notate that Buffalo said it'll be entered within the hour, just in case that vehicle stopped on our frequency again.
0: Very simple. 12-2.

0: Brandon, I'll be at your name today.
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1: 818. 818 is transporting one male patient from Perkins Hall to Buffalo General.
0: Receive, 14.
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0: Come to Deer Carcass, 1602 Haskell Road. 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
3: 2154, a little bit.
2: 2154.
3: Talked to some fishermen here at the dam. They've been here about 2 hours. Stated they didn't notice anything out of the ordinary coming off 280. Possibly might have went towards Pennsylvania.
2: Okay, received. Oh, 54.

0: O'Reilly, 2154.
1: Can you respond to the area of West Sullivan? It's going to be on the opposite side of the high school, a yellow house. Male and female fighting. He has her on the ground currently. He's got a red sweatshirt on with a backwards hat. She is dressed in all black with red shoes on, also a backpack.
2: 2740 copies. This is going to be on the 4th Street side of the high school.
1: It's going to be right out front on West Sullivan, that yellow house on the corner, opposite the high school.
2: Down for.
0: That's all you came upon.
3: Can you turn that on to...
0: I can't copy you.

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1: Go on.
0: So it came back to that report?
1: Affirmative.
0: If you can forward that onto the state park, leave their units, whoever that individual is.
1: Received.

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0: Copy, I see her. I'll stop, speak to her.
2: Female lethargic, difficulty breathing with pneumonia. Clear at 1218.

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0: 677-172-101. 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
1: Precinct.
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1: 10-4.
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1: Can I see? 1200.
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0: A two car crash, no injury. 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
0: Spoke with a subscriber, RO, everything's 10-4. He just got all the messages out of his phone.
1: Houston.
0: 2041 Little Valley. I'm out.
1: First Houston.

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1: 4845, are you able to handle a MVA 219 just north of the city?
2: I'll head down there. It looks like I'll be closest.
1: Great.

0: 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Eastbound, I-86, Biddle Park.
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2: Alright.
0: Great. 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
2: No, Kilobuck 4 en route.
1: Nation Chief, what?
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0: Four, is there any dispute complaint if you can contact caller by phone? People that can help with traffic, that'd be good.
1: Perfect.
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2: 4-3 copies. I'll disregard.
1: Kilobuck 4.
2: You
1: could just continue on for traffic control at Salamica's request.
2: Review.
0: 385 Salamica EMS 889 en route.
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0: 对，可以消费这次。
1: Tell me, goodbye.
0: Oh, we're currently all set here. You can disregard any units still responding.
1: No receipts? It's all for you.
0: Yeah.
1: Receipts.

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1: 313 Valentine and Fox Road. Randolph.
2: 2154 Salt Lake City.
0: O'Reilly 313.
1: Yeah.
0: You just check 110 Main Street, Randolph. They had a cable line that was taken down yesterday. Caller reporting that it is still a hazard. See if we can need to notify anyone.
1: Where is he?

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0: 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They didn't want to pursue anything extra. They're going to handle it themselves.
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0: That'll be 8324 Old Route 417, Salamanca, New York.
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1: 2175.
0: Can you check Mr. Goldsmith for me how his license is?
1: Yes, sir.

0: Okay. 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
1: Copy. 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
1: Copy, the town supervisor is in there to clean up the tree, possibly Spectrum, you said?
0: Hey, bro.
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0: respond, Washington and 14th. 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
1: Receipt. I'll be in route to 5871 Ashford Hollow Road. Follow up on this.
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1: Mercedes 1318.

0: 327. You respond to 108 South 2nd, speak with Jacob Eichinger. Apparently Roger Crum is on the porch trying to take pop cans.
1: Copy.

0: 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I'll be clear.
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0: all the way down 15th to Marcus Park, and Tandem's parking lot's blocked off, and I'm not seeing anything, and I checked the housing down here, nothing. I'm going to go over by 13th.
1: Town Four, they say today that the Pesky truck was waiting for that gate to open. Maybe they misspoke on the location.
0: Alright, 10-4, I'll return back down there and see if I can get someone to open the gate.
1: I can call the caller back, see where they're at.
0: You can hold off, I'll advise.
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0: Yeah, I was in it.

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0: Hey, it's Ken Rogers.
1: Hey, come in to 3-1 for a walk-up.
0: Yeah, I was in it.
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I'll be in front of the Luxury New York King Edward John 1594.

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1: That's negative. 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
0: Copy. 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
1: Going to be clear with pending charges. I'm going to be en route to make contact with 57 for the cargo earlier today.
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0: You respond over to J.C. Penney. Speak with a Christian reference to a past tense video larceny occurred about 5 minutes ago. We're looking for a female, purple backpack, bright red hair, on a bike. She was in the area last seen headed toward the back of the store. She also did the same thing yesterday.
1: Copy. 5-4-2-7. Go ahead. I believe I just saw Jennifer Miller going over the Main Street Bridge. I think she lives on Front Street. Was matching that description. Copy. Richie.

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0: 36.
1: Okay, we're now on board, Rocket 31.

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1: Proceed.

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Low hanging wire in the area 34 Maple Avenue. Repeating 352 Guandi, correction, Guandi fire. Perm a hazard call. Low hanging wire in the area 34 Maple Avenue, 385 clear at 1419.

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0: Do you still have our females?
1: That's affirmative.
0: Received. 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

0: 451-61.
1: Right.
0: I got a call requesting a welfare check over on 27 River Street on the second floor. Reports the individual was bitten by a dog and, or she was previously bitten by a dog and she needs someone to check on her arm just to make sure the infections are okay. The person who was supposed to be watching her is now in jail. So.
1: 61441, I believe that's going to be 127 River. I'll be en route.
0: Received.

0: caller is Becky Moore, and she's requesting a welfare check done on Beulah Kellogg.
1: Copy, thank you.

0: Oh, one patrol's out of location.
1: Report,
0: North Talent. 2133, Parish of Dayton. 2133, a suspicious vehicle in the area, 9957 Hill Road, for a bucket truck that's been in the area for approximately an hour.
1: Copy, go ahead and send it.
0: Low hanging wire in the area, 34 Maple Ave, 3 and 5 clear at 1426 Second.
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1: 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I think it should be clear.
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0: Take me out of service, please.

Hey, Ben, going to email for Snell. I have a stroke at the go on urgent care, 34 Commercial Street. 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

fire to warn a fire, part of a low hanging wire in the area of 34 Maple Avenue. Repeat 305 to warn a fire, part of a low hanging wire in the area of 34 Maple Avenue. 305 clear. 1433 search home.

0: 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You can disregard the low-hanging wire. Repeating, 3 bags, 2 people on a fire per member of your department. Disregard the low-hanging wire on Maple Avenue. 3 bags clear, 1434.
1: Three, what?
0: Caller just called back, states that truck left in a hurry, headed southbound.
1: Copy that, down north, Otto Road towards Otto.
0: Set towards Dake Hill.
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0: 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If you want to start me another one, it's going to be the Machias BFW. 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
1: Trespass there as well.
0: The affirm.
1: Right, so is that going to be the Legion?
0: Correct.
1: Received.

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2: Copy and route.
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1: Weather Cabo, what would you advise you if we need him or not?
0: I think

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1: Go on the fire base.
0: We got all the personnel are back in service. That wire apparently has been down for a couple days, hanging on the tree. 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Neighbor's aware of it. 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
1: RAC 1440.

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0: doing? 7247, what about you? Can show me out at the Elko Town Court for a follow-up.
1: 361-1516. Going for patrols, town of Olean.
0: Stadium is back.
1: Wanted person 1712 or 417. Male there harassing the caller, refusing to leave.

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0: I'll be out there for a second.
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2 Limestone, BLS Trauma, your station, 5886 Church Street. 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
1: I'll be clear from True One. 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Any updates?
0: That's negative.
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1: The end of Adams, just underneath the bridge. It's a group of adults, probably about 10 of them. You can show me clear. 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
0: Yeah, the 523 South Loop Road for a landlord tenant dispute.
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0: Try that again. Or
2: 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I'll handle it.

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0: 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Those would be more of a property dispute. I'll be clear back in service.
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844. Check on the welfare request. It's going to be 214 North 2nd Street. Female caller is across the street from that resident. 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Never.

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0: location.
1: 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three, three, three, three, three, three, three, three, three, three, three, three, three, three, three, three, three, three, three, three, three, three, three, three, three, three, three, three, three, three, three, three, three, three, three, three, three, three, three, three, three, three, three, three, three, three, three, three, three, three, three, three, three, three, three, three, three, three, three, three, three, three, three, three, three, three, three, three, three, three, three, three, three, three, three, three, three, three, three, three, three, three, three, three, three, three, three, three, three, three, three, three, three, three, three, three, three, three, three, three, three, three, three, three, three, three, three, three, three, three, three, three, three, three, three, three, three, three, three, three, three, three, three, three, three, three, three, three, three, three, three, three, three

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0: Same. 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

0: 4825, Little Valley. 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
1: 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Preserving, show me clear.
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0: Dispatch units to Hemlock Trailer Park, Lot 27. Caller is a Jordan Strauss. He is requesting EMS for transport. He states he is highly intoxicated. He drank too much. Requesting transport for detox. Tell Nick a fire is getting dispatched now.
1: Where is he? 1634.

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1: That's right. Which school?
0: Cataractus Little Valley.
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0: 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Can you start responding? 9550 North Auto Road. Domestic involving caller and her 14-year-old daughter was physical. Female hit the caller with a corn stalk. Denying EMS.
1: Crazy David Rowe.
2: 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I'll be out of court.
0: Recent.
3: Affirm, I'm in route. Affirm, Little Valley. I'm clear 3-1. I live near that address. Do you want me to assist?
0: That's at your discretion.
3: If I'm in the area before the second car, I'll stop. We get it straight.
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ALS request 2080 West Perimeter Road between Hotchkiss Hill, Main Mountain. 18-year-old female, approximately 6 weeks pregnant, spotting with cramps. Repeating Seneca. 2080 West Perimeter Road for an 18-year-old female, approximately 6 weeks pregnant, spotting with cramps. 6038.

93, 32. 32. 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

0: 44.
1: I'm going to send EMS your way as well to Burns Hill Road to have her checked out. They say that she's very malnourished and weak, so we're just going to do an eval on her.
2: Copy that. Be out in 03.
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0: 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Have a 73-year-old female for an eval, very malnutrition, and very weak. I do have a law enforcement route, should be on scene momentarily. Repeating, West Valley, 9857 Burns Hill Road for an eval, 1644.
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0: 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Kids under there possibly trying to start shrubs on fire.
1: Where is it?
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0: 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I'm going to check any special files for Jordan Strauss.
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3: B44, Larkin Street Extension. 82-year-old male, fever, shortness of breath, weakness, 1648.
1: Yeah. 4-5-1-0-9, that'll be a negative.
0: Receive, that'll be our patient. He wants to go to the hospital by ambulance. They're loading up now.

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1: Now let's go, Randall Field, be in the realm, Jerry.
2: Crazy, Randall Field, acknowledging 1649.
3: Eight, 5, Little Valley, paper served. The address is going to be Good Times in Napoleon.
0: Changing the 203 North Putt to Good Times, is that correct?
3: That's a firm. I believe it's 800 East State Street.
0: Yeah.

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1: Go on, 3-2.
0: When 9-8 is clear from court, he's going to be zone 3. 8-6 is going to be all zones.
1: Copy that.

0: Wichita to achieve 3 on private. Do you want Oliver and I to meet you on scene?
1: Yep, go ahead. West Valley Chief, 3 West Valley Chief. West Valley Chief on private. You remember the last time West Valley 8 was left out of park? Was there a way to get that to short out to start back up? Because West Valley 8 will not start to stop registering it in park. Try putting it in neutral. I tried that. Gear shifter won't move at all. I'm halfway over Akron Hollow to grab 8A.
2: It's understood. I'll swing by 240 and take a look at it.
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0: West Valley Captain, West Valley Chief 3, I'm private. I got it started. Copy that.
1: 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Mail's going to be transported to OGH.
2: 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Okay, I'll be out.
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1: 4-5.
0: Stand by. Can you give me rolling data on a car that's in front of me, please? He's blocking my traffic stop on purpose.
1: Go out with it.
0: Mary Henry Victor 8964, MHV 8964. Okay, the first vehicle just pulled over. I'll give you that reg to New York reg. Mary David 8598.
1: Copy, all set there. You need a second.
0: The other vehicle that was blocking continued on. They refused to move over for me. I don't know if he's associated with this stop at all, but he's going to be going into Franklinville, north on 16, correction, south on 16, if somebody else sees him.
1: 4843-7151, do you guys copy?
2: 4-3 received. That's received.
1: I just want to confirm the first plate you gave me was the individual that wouldn't pull over for you, correct?

0: by paper. Are you
1: 4845 to 7151.
0: Go ahead.
1: Just spoke with my traffic stop. There is no relation. They just stated they saw what was happening and decided to pull over. If you do see that vehicle, it's a gray Nissan Altima. Not Maxima, Altima. It was just failure to yield for emergency vehicle.
0: That's received. Little Valley 7151, it's going to be a valid plate for that vehicle. It's going to be Mary Henry Victor 8964, Green Nissan Altima, French Street, Buffalo.
2: That's your seat. Thank you.

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0: Fine. 300 block of Walnut Street for second welfare. So there's two young kids. They've been outside of residence. Caller doesn't see any parents around. They have a 4-year-old boy and a 10-year-old. I just want to check on their welfare.
1: Trouble.

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1: That was not

0: 4 3 Little Valley. I have that vehicle at the cheese plant.
1: Received. Do you have it pulled over, or are you getting behind it?
0: They just pulled over.
1: Copy.
2: When you pull up on me, state that there's a dog loose right in front of the PD. I'll be out on that.
1: Copy.

0: Victoria 45 Little Valley. I'm clear. I'm in route to 43.
1: Appreciate.
2: Supervision. They'll be routed back to the jail to drop off paperwork.
1: Crazy.
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2: I will be out of service. Have a good night.
1: You as well.

0: 5, Seneca EMS. 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
1: 395 Seneca EMS 889. 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
0: No, affirmative. 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
3: Hi there.
4: There's nobody around. Kids seem to have gone inside. I'm clear.
3: Two duty units. If anyone's in the area of Main Street, there's a black male with a black shirt on. I believe he may have an active file. Unknown direction of travel.
4: Two six is a hash.
5: Four four is Holden. Two two, what's your name?
3: Very good.

0: 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We're confirming that.
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And send out a text page for us, please. 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
0: Can you respond back to Front Street? It would be that insurance company. They have the dog. Doesn't have a tag, but it does have a harness. The pit bull mix. It's going to be 732 Front. It's going to be an insurance company.
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0: Four, you copy?
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0: inbound out of the Turtle Pit, 1972 West Perimeter Road, two car MVA in the parking lot, no injury. Cut.
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0: it. 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

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Mary George Robert 7034, MGR 7034.

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1: Yeah, what?

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0: If I wanted to BLS request 34 Commercial Street, 31-year-old male with a head injury after an assault, repeating Gwanda, respond urgent care, 31-year-old male with a head injury from an assault, 1750.
1: Hey, Dave, I'm out.

up out of the air with a 6 p.m. pager test for Wednesday, District 3 Fire Department pagers, District 3 page and Deputy 3. 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
1: First one is near commercial, 55871, Nora David, 55871, Nora David. Second vehicle, King Nora Edward, 4622, KNE 4622, both New York.
2: 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Yeah.

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1: Okay.
0: Okay, you can trust me out at the park for an unknown-age male football incident.
1: Where is it? You said Vetsfield?
0: West Park, yeah.
1: Where is it?

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0: 4-5, you have contact with the vehicle.
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0: You can show myself and 7482 in service. We'll be unavailable temporarily for a board meeting.
1: Here's it.
2: Go ahead.
1: They are requesting you sit on that vehicle. They are sending an officer down.
2: Copy. I made contact with the operator already. He validated Cheek Tawaga's story.

0: よし。
1: Go ahead. They are requesting you sit on that vehicle. They are sending an officer down.
2: Copy. I made contact with the operator already. He validated Jake DeWaga's story.
1: Now keep me updated on ETA.
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0: 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I have a New York plate, King Paul Edward, 4654, KPE 4654.
1: Greetings, Salamanca, 6738, Route 417, Great Valley, 46-year-old female, fell to the floor, dizziness, vomiting, 1833.

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1: Go ahead.
0: Emergency flight is green. 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
1: 4-4.
0: I received a call from a neighbor. There was multiple people in the dumpster behind the Dollar General and the old Big Lots. They were taking multiple items out of the dumpster. It was a Ford Silver truck and a male on a e-bike, white e-bike. They were both heading towards the broken wing.
1: Four four copies. I'm in the area.
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0: Our command.
1: Dominica, go ahead.
0: Had that third call on Route 417 for BLS Fall. Do you have a third ambulance, or do you want me to get a nation rail?
1: Go ahead and stand the helicopter down. You're going to have to roll it over to the next agency.
0: That's received.
1: Everybody.
3: 3293. Both units check the area, and I check the front side as well. I'm not going to look at anybody. We'll be clear.
1: That works.

0: Go ahead.
1: CPD just called. See if you can clear. They're going to have their officer go down there and follow up, but are no longer requesting you sit on the vehicle.
0: Copy. Operator is cooperative. He admitted to everything. You can just advise him that. His car is out back and the apartment's on the left.
1: Copy.
2: Zero 09451. Label my last incident as police information.
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Right by Little Valley, Sunken EMS, BLS, SICK, 415 Court Street, Terrace Apartments, Apartment 102, 47-year-old male, groin infection. Repeating, Little Valley, Sunken EMS, Little Valley, Terrace Apartments, Apartment 102, 47-year-old male, groin infection, 1842.

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1: Randolph AB.
0: So, Randolph, be back in quarters and out of service.
1: Receive Randolph AB in quarters.
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1: Yeah, it's going to be Trans Am.

0: 315
1: 818 Outer Brooks. This is 818 Outer Brooks.
2: Speaking, 2374 Levera. 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

0: Hey, Easy, Little Valley. 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Bye.
1: You as well. Court. 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

35 Seneca EMS, BLS sick, 33 Newton Farm Road, 57-year-old male, pain due from shingles on his neck, repeating Seneca, 33 Newton Farm Road, 57-year-old male, pain due to shingles,

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2: 395 Salamanca 8 is going to be out at OGH. 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X-ray Sam George 6275, repeating. XSG 6275, Pennsylvania.
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1: 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It's going to be 43, not 33. 43, Newt Park.
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2: 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House is locked. Pretty sure this one was shut down.
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0: 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Little Valley 4395. I'm returning back to the hall.
1: 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Little Valley 4 returning at 1922.

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0: 5 to Randolph EMS, BLS SIG priority, 7239, correction, 7231, Alder Bonham Road in Leon. 69-year-old female, severe pain in legs, unable to walk. Repeating Randolph EMS, BLS SIG priority, 7231, Alder Bonham Road in Leon. Cross streets, Monkey Run Road and Leon New Albion Road. 395 clear at 1926. I'll make 8A.
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0: 35, Guam EMS, DLS Fall, Guam Nursing Home, North Shore, 312, door. 81-year-old male fell, hit his head, hip pain, he is on blood thinners. Repeating, Guam EMS, respond to the nursing home, North Shore, 312, door. 81-year-old male who fell, hit his head, complaining of hip pain, is on blood thinners in 1931. 305, Randolph EMS.
1: Randolph, I'm 305, and Joanne Rowe, we should be all set.
0: Where is it, Randolph?

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respond up to 3538 West Yorkshire Road. CPD is en route there from an earlier complaint Day Shift handled. They're wondering if somebody can go over there with them. Got it. Received 20-minute ETA. Got it.

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0: Dana, all engine. 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
2: Accident. West Main Road and Grub Hill Road, Randolph. You're looking for a red Hyundai accident. She's on the side of the road with her flashers on. She says she can't find the bear, though.
0: Go ahead. You can show me clear. The manager at Parkview declined the press charge.
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0: Gracie.

0: Scott? Paper served. You can show me that. Chris?
1: Little Billy.
0: Scott?
1: Can you show me route to Dollar General? Got a complaint of a tractor trailer off the roadway in the cornfield.
0: Receive. That's going to be in Green Valley. Do you want his own car heading that way?
1: Stand by until I determine if it's a farmer or not.
0: Copy.